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0: this week. I want you to come party with me at 440 Jackson this Friday. This is what I'm going to do for you, man. I've got a free section for somebody that's celebrating a birthday. All I need you to do is text this number, 601-574-0997, and say, it's my birthday. And I'm going to give you a free section this Friday for 440 Jackson to celebrate your birthday with you and your crew. So text me right now, it's my birthday, to 601-574-0997, and make sure you put your name there as well. And then I'm going to hit you back, and I'm going to choose a winner to celebrate with me this Friday. We're going to pull up for your birthday. I'm going to even get you a round of shots, all right? This Friday night, 440 Jackson. Get ready for it.
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7: Let's go, baby. 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You ready to get your laugh and your party on? Well, let's do it then. And the first stop is Abel Reason taking it down to McGee, Mississippi, along with Punch Out and Big Unk Entertainment as they present the Comedy Festival Part 2 at the McGee Auditorium, 501 East Choctaw Street, McGee, Mississippi, featuring BET's own Mario Tori and friends, plus Mike Townsend. Doors open up at 7 and showtime's at 8. 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And then after it's all said and done, we're going to make another run down to Hazelhurst, Mississippi. You want to know why? 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
6: I heard what you said through the grapevine. 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Time crossing these state lines. 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

grapevine. 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

0: Jackson, Mississippi. 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
2: 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Time crossing these state lines. 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

0: 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We just can't tell you who yet, all right?
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4: I was talking to Steve from Richland Mitsubishi. He told me he wanted to make it easier for him to just do the deal. He said he wanted to run something past me and to let me know what I think. He said, what if I match people down payments? Like, really match it. Now they have more money. Now they can get the car they want. Now the bank's going to approve them. Tell me what you think. Like, if they had 1,000, I would match them with 1,000. Now they have 2,000. You understand what I'm saying? If they had 2,000, now they have 4,000. See, I matched them. You really understand? We gotta set ourselves apart, not like everybody else. We gotta get people approved, not like everybody else. We gotta help people.

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2: 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This Saturday night is on in two different zones. You ready to get your laugh and your party on? Well, let's do it then. And the first stop is Abel Reason taking it down to McGee, Mississippi, along with Punch Out and Big Unk Entertainment.

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0: Doors open up at 7 and showtime's at 8. 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And then after it's all said and done, we're going to make another run down to Hazelhurst, Mississippi. You want to know why? It's Mr. Forever's big birthday bash at Smooth Lounge. Yeah, Mr. Forever, Ken, hooking it up with free admission for everybody. 21.

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I still help pay for the wigs, and I help with the lease. 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
2: Let's go, baby. This Saturday night is on in two different zones. You ready to get your laugh and your party on? Well, let's do it then. And the first stop is Abel Reason taking it down to McGee, Mississippi, along with Punch Out and Big Unk Entertainment as they present the Comedy Festival Part 2 at the McGee Auditorium, 501 East Choctaw Street, McGee, Mississippi, featuring BET's own Mario Tori and friends, plus Mike Townsend. Doors open up at 7 and showtime's at 8. Get those advance tickets if you haven't gotten them yet, because it's 25 at the door at 601-408-9651. And then after it's all said and done, we're going to make another run down to Hazelhurst, Mississippi. You want to know why? It's Mr. Forever's big birthday bash at Smooth Lounge. Yeah, Mr. Forever, Ken, hooking it up with free admission for everybody.

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1: I was talking to Steve from Richland Mitsubishi. 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He said, what if I match people down payments? Like, really match it. Now they have more money. Now they can get the car they want. Now the bank's gonna approve them. Tell me what you think. Like, if they had 1,000, I would match them with 1,000. Now they have 2,000. You understand what I'm saying? 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See, I matched them. You really understand? We gotta set ourselves apart, not like everybody else. 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You understand? Like, really help people. 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
6: Let's go, baby. 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You ready to get your laugh and your party on? Well, let's do it then. And the first stop is Abel Reason taking it down to McGee, Mississippi, along with Punch Out and Big Unk Entertainment as they present the Comedy Festival Part 2 at the McGee Auditorium, 501 East Choctaw Street, McGee, Mississippi, featuring BET's own Mario Tori and friends, plus Mike Townsend. Doors open up at 7 and showtime's at 8. Get those advance tickets if you haven't gotten them yet, because it's 25 at the door at 601-408-9651. And then after it's all said and done, we're going to make another run down to Hazelhurst, Mississippi. You want to know why? It's Mr. Forever's big birthday bash at Smooth Lounge. Yeah, Mr. Forever, Ken, hooking it up with free admission for everybody.

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0: Jackson, Mississippi. The biggest event of the year is back and bigger than ever. 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
1: Steve from Richland, Mitsubishi. 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Like, really help people. 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
1: 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It's bigger than ever. We living large on this side. 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
1: 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Really back it up, and when you're working.

rolling, but I'm trying to ride. 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
4: Talking to Steve from Richland Mitsubishi. He told me he wanted to make it easier for him to just do the deal. He said he wanted to run something past me and to let me know what I think. He said, what if I match people down payments? Like, really match it. Now they have more money. Now they can get the car they want. Now the bank's going to approve them. Tell me what you think. Like, if they had 1,000, I would match them with 1,000. Now they have 2,000. You understand what I'm saying? If they had 2,000, now they have 4,000. See, I matched them. You really understand? We gotta set ourselves apart, not like everybody else. We gotta get people approved, not like everybody else. We gotta help people. You understand? Like, really help people. People need help.

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Second one sitting, and the first one left. Said, take us home, take care of our girl. And the rest was a verse, and the verse was a rap. Keep my word, keep the dirt in the rap. 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Keep my number in case of emergencies. If you prefer, then we can sure run it back.

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5: Talking to Steve from Richland Mitsubishi. He told me he wanted to make it easier for him to just do the deal. He said he wanted to run something past me and to let me know what I think. He said, what if I match people down payments? Like really match it. Now they have more money. Now they can get the car they want. Now the bank's going to approve them. Tell me what you think. Like if they had 1,000, I would match it with 1,000. Now they have 2,000. You understand what I'm saying? If they had 2,000, now they have 4,000. See, I matched them. You really understand? We gotta set ourselves apart, not like everybody else. We gotta get people approved, not like everybody else. We gotta help people. You understand? Like really help people. People need help.

0: Jacksonmississippi.com.
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0: Live. Good morning on Throwback Thursday. Good morning, y'all. Mailman checking inside the studio. I'm up, and if I got to get up, everybody's got to get up. So let's wake up, wake up. Let's go, y'all. Be safe. We had a little rain this morning, a little bit more maybe in some of the listening areas around, you know, Jackson and surrounding areas. Probably some thunderstorms likely today. Yeah, rain in the forecast. Starting out 72, we're not even forecasting 90 today. We got in, what, upper 80s, about 86, 87. That's how we're starting out for Throwback Thursday. Good morning, y'all. It is time to tap into the text line. But coming up, we got Miss Christy checking in with Trending Info Entertainment News. That's on deck. Birthdays on deck. And, you know, we got to give away something, right? We got some Mike Epps tickets to give away. Y'all lock in for that, all right? Harvey Watkins over at UMMC. He's locked in to the big station. We appreciate it. Also locked in this morning, Melvin Wilson, a.k.a. Showboat, always on the line. Miss Holly out of Clinton tapped into the text line. My girl Alicia from Lena, Mississippi. Telling everybody, be positive, be safe, and have a great day today. We love that. Miss Twan out of Yazoo. Got to say hello to Tyrone from Incredible Barbecue. Marvin, a.k.a. the Real Hustle Man. Mota out of Port Gibson. Got a shout out to Black Cowboy, Brookhaven, Mississippi. G Money from Macomb, Mississippi, tapping in. Also, Kathy from Jacktown. Bill from Vaughn, Mississippi. Carmen and her crew. Carmen, it's going to be good, baby. Had some disturbance going on around her crib, so everything should work out just great, all right? Stay safe now. Cold Juice on the line this morning. Big Mac from Yazoo. My girl, Jeanette. Jeanette, the mail lady out of Terry. Terry, mail lady on the line this morning. Denise from Entergy, check it in. Smoke One from Belzoni. Got the retired singing fireman, Eddie Seawood Jr. on the line this morning. Yo B on Throwback Thursday. What up, yo? What's happening, girl? Octavia, we see you, baby. What's going on? 601-574-0997. Octavia is out of Vicksburg, Mississippi. Good morning. Also on the line this morning, Tia Barnes, check it in, the 504 girl, and a happy Thursday to you too. All right, we got back-to-back jams coming up as we get you ready for Throwback Thursday. A little bit of rain, let's be safe, let's go, tapped in. Oh, let's make it happen on Throwback Thursday, let's go.
1: All right, here we go.
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0: On Throwback Thursday, that's some Drake. Song's called Shebang, Shebang. Good morning. 72, 73 degrees starting out on Throwback Thursday. Good morning, everybody. Hey, Mike Epps is coming to town Friday, September 4th. Got some tickets to give away. Lock in for that. It's coming up a little later. Lock it down for the Throwback Thursday all day today. On that morning commute, let's buckle up. Let's drive safely in the school zones. Kids are headed to school. It is a Thursday. Tomorrow, Friday. Yeah. Friday night lights, Friday night football for high school. I think tonight on Thursday, it's JUCO, junior college football on Thursday, high school on Friday, and Saturday college, and Sunday NFL. And we got to get our situations together when we talk about, you know, tailgating and food for the game. What are we looking at, Chris? Come on.
1: We know high school football is here. College football is around the corner, as well as the start of the NFL season. Mm. So that means a whole lot of tailgating going on. And it's that time, Mel.
0: Yeah.
1: So coming up, we're going to talk about some of the best tailgate foods and some of the not so great options as well.
0: I was at a tailgate once. It was Jackson State and Alcorn. It's been a minute. And it was this guy. He had like a junk pot going on for the tailgate. It was smelling so good. Man, I don't know what all that dude had in there, but man, that thing was, yeah. Everybody's got their special way of preparing for a tailgate. You know, most people do the regular. We'll talk about that coming up in just a few more minutes. All right. On your morning commute. Hey, let's buckle up. Let's drive safely as we get ready for a great day today for a Throwback Thursday morning show. Let's go.
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10, girl, you a 10. Girl, you a 10, girl, you a 10, girl, you a 10. Girl, you a 10, girl, you a 10, girl, you a 10. 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

0: Thursday morning. Once again, on that morning commute, let's slow it down. We've had some rain and more rain in the forecast coming up. Maybe some thunderstorms likely for today. We'll keep an eye on that, all right? In the meantime, you know it's football season, and we're going to talk about some tailgating. I just had my man Harvey Watkins hit me up on the text line and said, man, at one of the Jackson State tailgates last year, you had people had a whole hog on the grill. Oh, man, they doing it Western style. They put the whole thing on there. So what are we voting for, you know, like good tailgate food? How will we vote? You know, wings are going to pop in, you know, maybe sliders, burgers, sandwiches, you know, stuff like that. What are we voting on? What are we voting on, Chris?
1: People have been voting for the best tailgate food, and the usual suspects are rising to the top. So what do you think some of the best tailgate foods are out there?
0: Man, wings and ribs. I'm gonna go wings.
1: Well, number one is hamburgers, followed by chicken wings, hot dogs, sliders, brisket. Ooh, get a brisket. Ooh, man, a brisket slider.
0: Oh, that's big.
1: Some tortilla chips, some salsa, sandwiches, ribs, like you said, and guacamole. Hmm. So those are some of the best, voting at the top tailgate foods.
0: Wow.
1: Now, on the flip side, they're saying, don't do stuff with mushrooms in it, peanut butter and jelly sandwiches, trail mix, all that. Don't bring that.
2: No big dick.
1: Oatmeal, raisin.

0: cookies. Don't bring that to the tailgate.
1: Whoa.
0: Bring chocolate brownies, meatballs, pig in a blanket.
1: Okay.
0: Bring that 7-layer dip. Ooh, what?
1: Yeah.
0: Some baked potato skins or some skins. Mm. Don't forget the tater salad.
1: Yeah.
0: All the things that you like at the tailgate. What are some of your favorite tailgate foods?
1: Man, look, give me some wings and some little sliders. Mm. Good with the wings and the sliders. What are you going to wash it down with?
0: Okay.
1: Yeah, water. The beverage.
0: All types of beverages are out there that you can choose from, but what's your go-to tailgate beverage?
1: Gotta be lemonade.
0: That special
1: loaded
0: the loaded lemonade.
1: All right,
0: what, as I call it, the spirit juice.
1: Yeah, there it is. All right, coming up, much more on the way. Throwback Thursday, let's go.
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3: Hello? What the deal?

They had a little rain, maybe more rain in the forecast. Not quite as hot today. We're only going up to upper 80s for today. Not quite 90. Oh, yeah, this is going to be some good football weather. Hopefully tomorrow for Friday Night Football, we get the same type of situation. Good morning, everybody. Mailman in the studio. You know what time it is. It is time to get it up and get it going this morning. Birthdays, let's go.

let's go with the birthdays. Happy birthday goes out to Latasha Meyer, celebrating on today. That's from your sister, Thomasina. Happy birthday. Also, John Lovin, celebrating today. That's from Denise in Dallas. Happy birthday. Tasha Brooks is celebrating on today. On the list today, Big Fat celebrating today. Trayvon Jones, NeNe having a birthday. NeNe, yeah, you know NeNe. Happy birthday. Amen Fleming celebrating on today. Amen Fleming, happy birthday. Kalon, is that Ferris? Kalon Ferris, happy birthday. Bonnie Hughes is celebrating on today. Happy birthday goes out to Nick Mayfield. Happy birthday, Nick. And also celebrating on today, Kobe Clay celebrating a birthday on today. Everybody. And I do mean everybody that's celebrating on today. You know what time.

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0: Thursday morning. We're going through there. Slow it down if you're moving through the school zones. We're going to take you through that. Good morning. Mailman in the studio. Oh, there she go. Popping in once again. She is on right on time, man. She went to go get some coffee. She's back at it again on a day where it's going to be really, really nice. We only going to about 86 today. What are we looking like?
1: That's what it's looking like today. Finally, some relief in the heat. And I love today when I came to work earlier this morning. Let me tell you. I just said, thank God.
0: Yeah.
1: Cloudy skies, rain. You know how I like it.
0: I know.
1: I like a day like today. And now that
0: your
1: the
0: kind
1: sun
0: of day,
1: has peeked through.
0: Just
1: you know,
0: a little bit.
1: It's looking nice and gloomy out there.
0: Oh, yeah. Listen at you. On the calendar today, what we celebrate?
1: It is August 27th. And if you're celebrating a birthday or an anniversary, big shout out to you, and all of you that celebrate on today.
0: Mm.
1: But today on the calendar, it is National Just Because.
0: Mm.
1: Just because.
0: Yeah, just because. Just because it's football
1: just
0: season.
1: Because.
0: Don't y'all get out of hand now. I'm going to talk about this a little later. These folks on this group text, these co-workers, they done got out of hand because they talking about this football. Hey, man. And the ringleader is the boss.
1: And the boss.
0: Stirring up this stuff.
1: Absolutely. Just because. Feel free to celebrate today however you want to. Just because. National Peach Day. All about the peaches.
0: I like me a sweet, sweet peach.
1: I bet you do.
0: Yeah.
1: National Pots de Cream Day. Pots de Cream. It looks like a creme brulee.
0: Yeah.
1: It's like some sort of a custard dessert. It's a custard dessert. I don't know. It is looking creme brulee-ish. But yeah, that's what it is. All right, so we're going to count it down to Labor Day weekend.
0: Oh,
1: we have
0: boy.
1: About 8 days.
0: Ow!
1: Whoa. Cannot wait.
0: Can you believe it?
1: I cannot wait. I'm going to be off that day.
0: Can you believe it? You're going to be off that. Oh.
1: Are we going to take off? Is that national holiday?
0: We got to check with the boss.
1: It's Labor Day.
0: Check. That's the day to lay off.
1: Yeah, for Labor.
0: Labor Day.
1: Me like me, I put in labor. I put in at work.
0: Hey, man.
1: All right. 14 days until the NFL season kicks off. And yes, we have been chit-chatting on the group messages.
0: And you know the thing about that? Let me tell you. The thing about that.
1: It lets you know who the haters
0: are. It comes at the worst time. And that's any time it comes. It's going to be the worst time.
1: So it's a game Friday night.
0: Yeah.
1: Friday night game, right?
0: Yeah, it's a Friday night. Preseason football game. And so they were going in on that. It's Saints and Cowboys.
1: Right.
0: And somebody, what was the message? I forgot what the message was. You know, I play along. And I said, so it's the haves versus the have-nots versus the have-nothings.
1: Mm-hmm.
0: See, that's, he liked that.
1: And then somebody said it's been 30 years. It's your 30-year season that you haven't won a Super Bowl.
0: Yeah,
1: again.
0: Yeah.
1: Another hater came back and was like,
0: another what?
1: Another hater came back and was like, and the Saints had won one since blah, blah, blah, blah, blah.
0: Yeah.
1: And I was just like, dude, you're sounding real haterish.
0: See, this sounds like a real hater on this line.
1: It's like nothing but a haterish, but it's all good. It's fun and game.
0: It's fun and game.
1: And you know that it is NFL season. So, and the thing is about our boss, real quick, just hands down, he can't be a hater. Want to know why? He wins every week.
0: No. See, every
1: week. What?
0: I figured this out. Ricky.
1: Slick hate?
0: He, nope.
1: Okay, what?
0: Ricky's got a team. He ain't going to let us know. Because you know why?
1: Because then we'll go in because his team's sorrier than everybody.
0: Right.
1: Sorry. Who's the sorriest team in it?
0: We got to do some investigation. We got to come up with a way to find out.
1: He said he likes the
0: college team, Tennessee.
1: Yeah. Right. Okay. See, he looked like he'll like Miami Dolphins.
0: No, he
1: or
0: probably
1: the Arizona Cardinals.
0: No, New York Jets.
1: The Jets. Oh yeah.
0: They ain't win nothing.
1: Right.
0: Shout out to my girl Jin Jin, headed to work, Vicksburg. Tia, aka Buttercup. 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We need you to do some investigating for us, alright? We got more music on the way. It is Thursday. Let's go.
2: Drop it! It's the morning show. Mailman and Christiana. Wake up!
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0: Motivation. That's right. We need some motivation. We got a lot going on in our lives. We got maybe some negative stuff coming through.
1: What's negative?
0: Man, we get negative vibes coming through all the time. So, hey, we need some motivation.
1: You got to block them out.
0: Yeah.
1: Hater blockers on.
0: Put your hater blockers on. Okay. All
1: right. Ain't nothing going to stop you. All right. So you're moving and grooving through the city today. It is a fantastic day. A little cloudy out there. Of course, it's going to turn out to be drizzle. High today around 85 degrees. And right now, we're rolling in the metro with no accidents or tie-ups to report. So continue to slow it down in the school zones and enjoy this beautiful morning calm commute.
0: You know,
1: the signs are saying, Jolene, slow down. It says, Jolene, slow down. Mm. They changed the signs, you know.
0: I saw some signs the other day. Yeah, honoring
1: Dolly Parton.
0: The late, great.
1: You know, I have partake. In advancing the streaming numbers by listening to Dolly Parton in my car on stream.
0: I get
1: so I say that because, you know, generally when an artist, a musical artist passes away, their music goes up, you know?
0: Oh, yeah.
1: And so I am definitely contributing to the digital music numbers online by streaming some Dolly Parton here and there.
0: Wow.
1: And I'm going to do it all weekend long, actually, at the house as I clean up because it's like I like to do that on Saturday morning.
0: Yeah.
1: Because on Saturday mornings, you know, when you were younger, the parents would get up, cook or whatever, and they would have their music blasting. Well, I do the same thing to my child, even though she's back there knocked out. Guess what? You're going to hit some Aretha Franklin. You're definitely going to hear some Temptations. A lot of different things coming out of that kitchen. But this Saturday, she's going to hear some Dolly.
0: Some Dolly.
1: I know. So what do you play?
0: Nine to five.
1: I'm working nine to five.
0: Yeah, 9 to 5. Yeah.
1: Somebody said, darling, it's 9 to 7 now.
0: Oh, it's not. Oh.
1: It's 9 to 7.
0: Come on, hey.
1: That's the shift.
0: Hey, is that
1: the shift? Is 9 to 7.
0: Yeah. We do those parties for those kids, and Jolene was one of the songs that was on the list a few times. Jolene.
1: I believe that Rita's supposed to come to talk about Late Night with Rita Brent. Yes, that's coming up very soon. I believe it's this weekend.
0: Yeah.
1: She has Lil Rel coming to town. That's the number one person. He and Cupid are the
0: Cupid,
1: ones that definitely
0: Cupid.
1: Know. And and my girl Alicia Roberts. Let me get that flyer. Roberts.
0: That is a hot show.
1: Lisa Roberts. Let me get it right. Turner.
0: Yeah.
1: Yeah.
0: Now, that is a hot show. That's a big lineup. But you wait until you hear the next lineup. We don't want to get ahead of ourselves.
1: Oh,
0: but
1: so you didn't push forward?
0: Push forward.
1: How you already know the tea?
0: Because normally I'm, you know, outside of the staff that's working on this stuff.
1: Mm-hmm.
0: Normally I'd be
1: part of the staff. You part of the staff.
0: Unofficially.
1: Yeah.
0: But normally she, you know, send me the info, you know, for the commercial. So I'm somewhere in between third tier. Finding out.
1: Yeah, you somewhere between what their managers find out.
0: Yeah.
1: And the crew know.
0: Yeah.
1: I understand.
0: So, the next
1: part of the crew.
0: The next Late Night with Rita Brent is going to be live.
1: Even better. So go ahead and get
0: Emmy award winning. Let me just add that.
1: You
0: Emmy

0: Award winning, and what was the other one she got? Comedian of the Year.
1: Mm-hmm.
0: Yeah, yeah. So yeah, you recognize
1: all of the above.
0: Because you look, let me tell you something. When you calling these people's name, I'm talking to you.
1: What? You gotta put some respect on their name.
0: When you calling these people's name, you better get their titles right.
1: You better get their titles.
0: You better get. I got her, y'all. I got her. It's an inside joke. I got her. I got it good. She
1: you better
0: over there.
1: Get it right. You're absolutely right. You better put some respect on.
0: Don't call me
1: name.
0: Mailman. You better call me the mailman.
1: The mailman.
0: Same guy. You better know.
1: I got you. I will put some respect on the name.
0: You better
1: do what I need to do because people work hard to earn their titles.
0: Yeah. Let me tell you something. It is nice to know that you put in your work.
1: Yeah.
0: And you know.
1: We were talking about it secretly on another project.
0: Yeah.
1: But they was like, you know, her name used to be such and such, such and such. Now it's doctor. Such and such.
0: I said,
1: yeah, she earned that PhD. You better put that DR with the dot.
0: Man, I'm trying to tell you.
1: Or you better put that comma with the PhD.
0: Respect, baby. Respect.
1: Some respect. Yeah, it does take a lot of hard work. So always do the due diligence and making sure you respect people's titles. So Emmy Award winning.
0: Yeah.
1: Rita Brent's coming.
0: Rita Brent. All right, y'all. Y'all know it's football season. Crank up the band. Let's go.

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7: Jacktown, it's time to get up with that morning crew, Mailman and Christiana.

0: kind of low. I don't know. Cardi B. song's called, is that Aha?
1: Aha. That's what it's called.
0: Oh, Aha. Yeah. Okay.
2: Yeah, she always does something, you know, making fun of something. All right, so Rita's in this building with us. Good morning, Rita.
1: Yeah. There's still the bass in the voice that you hear in the room. Sorry, Christiana.
0: That's it.
1: I need a little more time to warm up my voice.
2: Yes, indeed. So this weekend, you have a big event coming to town. Look, it's all over the internet.
1: Okay, come on.
2: I love it. More seats added. Okay.
1: Yeah.
2: Oh, that was for August 1st.
1: August
2: 28th. We can add more seats to this one, too. You have on the show with Late Night with Rita Brent. Who do you have on the show?
1: Ooh, man, this lineup is amazing. Okay, so we got comedian Lil Rel Howery. Y'all seen Get Out. Y'all seen Bird Box, Vacation Friends. Lil Rel is coming to Mississippi. You know, his wife is from Mississippi, so he's here, but now he's going to be on the show. He has a new movie out, too, called Hunted Heist. He's going to talk about that. It has Carlos Miller, Tiffany Haddish. Mm. He's doing some big things.
2: He's a funny guy.
1: Yeah. He is. Cupid. 8-time platinum selling artist.
2: Oh, wow.
1: That's a lot of times, y'all.
2: It is.
1: Cupid is performing live. Of course, he's going to do Flex. He's going to do Cupid.
2: Oh, you going to line dance with everybody?
1: Yeah. I'm already stretching, you know.
0: Getting ready for that one. No doubt.
1: Get my trail ride on. Yeah. And he has a new song called Why You Hating On Me. We're going to do that as well. Comedian Kelly Kells, my soror. She has been on BET. She's been on Comic View, HBO. She's going to come tear it down.
2: Now, what made you get Brett?
1: Man, like Papa Mississippi?
2: Friend. Yes, that's my guy.
0: Oh, yeah, I watch him a lot.
2: I love me some Brett.
1: You watch him, man?
0: I watch him a lot. He's got a lot of hidden stories.
2: I did not realize he was such a social media sensation until now.
0: I didn't even know y'all called him Papa Mississippi. I didn't know his name, but he's a media guy, too.
1: So he used to be in media, and then, you know, he has now started telling stories about Mississippi. Man, I'm talking about, he told a story about Jerry Clower, a comedian, when Prince was in Ridgeland. Performing.
0: Wow.
1: How Flowood used to be like Vegas. Papa Mississippi is amazing. And the reason I got him, Christiana Mailman, is because his fan base is so vast.
0: Yeah.
1: You know what I'm saying? I announced him, people of all ages, all races, said they're going to come out to support him. And he's a former Republican and just has a really deep story. And he's a former Republican? Yeah. He talks about all of that. I didn't even know that.
2: And then you have my girl, Alicia Roberts Turner.
1: Come on, Alicia Lee. She is 3125 Boutique. So, you know, the fall is coming. Everybody want to know what to wear. You know what I mean? So I told Alicia, I said, come on, we're going to do a little fashion show. We got the models. And Alicia's going to style me. So I'm already practicing.
0: You're going to be looking funky, fresh, fly.
1: Yeah. Me and the band, we got some modeling music. I'm excited about that.
0: Oh, wow.
1: Alicia Lee is going to be on. And Carrie Paul from Veil Collective, restaurateur, entrepreneur.
0: Yeah.
1: She is amazing. She's from the Gulf Coast. So we're going to bring some of that Gulf Coast flavor.
0: All right. But
1: Carrie is a hoop, man. I watched some clips of her on Veil Collective. She crazy. Like in a wild way. She's new to the cast.
2: In a wild way.
0: Wow.
2: Yeah, but, all up in her business.
1: She was very audacious on Bill Collective, so I want to talk to her about all of it.
2: Oh, it's going to be a good, fun time, I would say. You have a great cast here. Now, tickets are still on sale, right?
1: Yes, and we have them on sale at jacksonhideevents.com. We have GA seats, of course, general admission seats. We got some obstructive view seats, but the ones that I'm really excited about is probably about 15 or 16 of them left.
2: What?
1: Is the VIP all access tickets.
0: Right.
1: So this time we have just sweetened it all together. We got a VIP lounge with a live DJ. Yeah. Kayla Thompson and Merk B. Williams are going to be hosting.
2: Kayla's coming back. Yes. Yeah. She's so fun. They're
1: going to be hosting the VIP lounge. You get a swag bag as soon as you enter the door.
0: That swag bag.
1: Premium VIP. Y'all get a swag bag as well. You get a meet and greet at the end of the show. So that VIP all access. Nice. That's exactly what it means. You get to get into the venue early.
0: Yeah.
1: And I forgot to mention the pre-show. Kayla Thompson, Merk B. Williams, Nardo, and Coke Boumaye.
0: Okay. Whoa!
2: Boumaye.
1: The Man. New album, When Tears Turn to Rain. I got to see that performance live.
2: Oh,
1: so
2: wow.
1: He's at the pre-show. So we entertain from the moment you walk in the door. We ain't playing with y'all.
0: It is something real. It is something big. On my way to work, I see the billboard.
2: Look, I'm like,
0: and I have all kind of thoughts about stuff when I'm coming in. I look up and I see that. And I'm like, and then the thought hit me this morning, like, How do you become an Emmy Award? How does that work? How do you?
2: Yeah.
0: I'm curious.
2: Well, you know, her show's on Fox now.
0: Okay.
1: Yes. So mm-hmm. that is how we got
0: TV.
1: There.
0: Okay.
1: Yeah. So season one, I started Late Night with Rita Brent just as a gift to myself. Mm-hmm, and then mid-season, we're doing the show. Okay. And I get a call from the GM of Fox 40, Ramona. Mm-hmm. And she said, you know what? We want to take a chance on this show. We want to put it on TV.
0: Okay.
1: I was like, what? You want to do what? Because that was not my goal. I was just having the show. You know, I wanted to bring something
2: Shout
1: positive
2: to Ramona.
1: Jackson. Yes, yeah. Miss Ramona. And she said, we're going to put it on TV. So she took a chance. You know what I mean?
0: Okay.
1: Because you got to go back to the board and explain all that. Why are we going to put this Late Night show in its first season on our television station?
0: Yeah.
1: So we launched it in the fall of 2025, and the show killed. We beat out some mainstream shows several times. Saturday Night Live. The viewership was on fleek, of course. Kenny Stokes' episode was one of the most highest reviews.
0: I go back and watch that one a lot.
1: Because we had some amazing guests on. And, you know, I try to do that, local and national guests. And so the show was outstanding in its first season. And she said, you know what? We're going to run it back for the second season. But the reason they were able to do that is because we did win the Emmy. They submitted the show for an Emmy.
0: Okay.
1: And so they judge it by the quality of the show, you know, the production. Shout out to Brandon
0: Mitchell.
1: Viewership
0: and
1: all of that.
2: Yes, everybody that had their hands
1: on it. The writing.
2: Mm.
1: Yeah, because, you know, I do monologue, all the questions, the interviewing. Shout out to Brandon Mitchell, A-List Creative Media. They filmed the show. All my crew, my production, everybody local, okay?
0: Yeah.
1: I don't play no games about that. Everybody is local.
0: No
1: Mississippi
0: games.
1: Roots.
0: Yeah.
1: So, that's how we won the Emmy. And, you know, I won it while I was on stage hosting the show.
2: Oh, wow.
1: Yeah, because I wanted to be at the actual awards in Atlanta, but I was like, we got to film a show.
2: We got to work.
0: Okay.
2: Yeah.
0: Okay.
2: But
0: and
2: big
0: so
2: shout out to you.
0: Now,
2: congratulations
0: now
2: to you.
0: I
2: listen,
0: know.
2: You and the entire team, as well as everybody over at Fox 40. That's awesome.
0: Yeah.
2: You have a accolades, great big platform. And what comes with that sometimes is a lot of criticism.
0: Yeah.
2: So coming up in a grown folks chat, we're going to talk a little bit about how you handle the criticism behind all of this, you know, that you have going on.
0: All right. We're going to take a quick break. And we'll come back and we tell how you can get tickets. Because somebody just texted me and said,
2: Tickets at jacksonhotevents.com.
0: All right. Coming up, much more with Rita. That's right. Emmy Award winning Rita Brent. She's in the building. Let's go.
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1: Yeah. True.

true.

0: Yeah, one of the latest songs by Beyonce. The song is called Morning Dew. Did we figure out what she was talking about with the Morning Dew?
1: I wasn't trying to.
0: Oh.
1: You know, because
0: it must be
2: I think we can guess.
0: Oh. I heard this.
1: What does
0: it mean? I know what this is.
1: Uh-huh.
0: So
1: what is she saying?
0: I mean,
2: she's saying donkey donk.
0: Yeah, so donkey donk and this.
2: That means she throwing it back.
0: Make it do what it do early in the morning. Yeah, so the morning dew. Yeah.
1: It says suggestive lyrics about long-term love, youthful passion, and intimacy. Oh, yeah.
0: We were right.
1: Yeah.
0: Gotta make a couple of late birthdays. Happy birthday goes out to Jordan Brotherin celebrating on today. That's coming from the family. And also down in Vicksburg, Mississippi, this young lady should be in school right about now. Layla Hall is 7 today. Coming from my mom, Brittany, she probably got to run late for school. Happy birthday. And happy birthday. Happy birthday, Layla, celebrating today.
1: Happy birthday, Layla.
0: Oh, yeah.
1: So, you know, Rita is in the building. And she's talking about Late Night with Rita Brent. And she has accumulated a list of accolades over time. Mm. And, you know, I saw not too long ago on social media where she was vocal, you know, in the community about some different, some things, as well as political ideas. And so people started giving a whole lot of criticism. Mm. And the question I wanted to ask is, how do you deal with that criticism?
2: Mm. I
0: tell the truth.
2: What do they say? On Facebook, there's a way that you can moderate comments and you can filter. That's what I do. I filter what I ingest.
0: Okay.
2: And that works for me. So, you know, my friends know, don't send me no screenshots with no miss unless you have defended me and taken care of it.
0: Wow.
2: You know?
0: Mm-hmm. So she's going to run her disclaimer to let you know before it. Yeah, I like that. Okay.
2: Yeah,
0: I like
2: that. Cause don't send me no miss. What did you say in my defense? You know what I mean? And also, I only take criticism from people I respect. Mm-hmm. So, you know, the mentors and folks that can actually do what I do or that have some kind of legacy of their own. So, you know, if you don't have those things, I'm not going to legitimize you with a response and give your criticism any credence. Yeah. So I can't say I was like that back in the day. You know what I'm saying? Like, I was in the comments going ham.
1: But then now it's the growth.
2: I started feeling physical effects. You know, I would get upset. My heart would start palpitating.
0: Yeah.
2: I'm like, I ain't going to give you that much power with my mind and my body. You know what I mean? So
0: there we go.
2: I often don't even see the criticism. Once I see that a post is kind of going left, because this happened recently on a post.
0: Yeah.
2: It went left that I had nothing to do with it.
0: No, it went right. But go ahead. It went right.
2: Yeah. It went left, right. I saw where it was going, I just muted, you know, and I'll block folks. I'm real good at that. On average, I block about 25, 30 people a week.
0: Oh, wow.
1: Wow.
2: Yeah. Well, y'all got to see my block list.
1: What is the hardest piece of criticism that you had to swallow that actually made you a better person? You say you take criticism from people you respect. So what's some of that criticism that you had to swallow that made you better?
2: That's a good question. let me think about that.
1: Think about that. Well, how do you handle family and friends and close friends and family members that are critics instead of supporters? Because you have that too, you know, or the ones who disguise themselves.
2: Yeah, it depends on the frequency, because I think accountability is important, you know, I mean that in friendships and family, if even for the state of Mississippi, like accountability is important if we're going to get growth, you know, so you have to be willing to at least hear people out that you care about. Like, okay, let me just take this back to my own drawing board and see. Now, if it's a friend that's always critical and never uplifting, that's always pessimistic,
0: always got low key
2: jealousy, envy type stuff, you got to have your discernment. Like, okay, I'm going to go ahead and limit this person, because I literally have people that I won't talk to in the morning. Okay, I don't want this conversation to be the first thing I have in the morning. I know how they are.
0: It's now I understand.
1: And it's going to set a very dampering type of mood on your vibe. I can get that. I can understand.
0: Yeah, I'm going to start my day with this mess.
2: Right, complaining. Yeah. You know what? Good morning, how you doing? Yeah. Oh, child, it's aching, and this person did this, and this person. I'm like, oh my God, I just read my devotional. I don't want to hear this.
0: Ooh, yeah.
2: So boundaries, okay? Boundaries. You had to have boundaries for yourself, and I really do stick to boundaries, because otherwise I'll be cussing folks out, or I won't have any friends. I won't have any family. So you got to know the people that's in your life, and then you got to figure out where to put them.
1: I have one more on this criticism. So you said the people that really matter, and the people that really matter definitely sometimes are the ones that birth you. your mom. Mm-hmm. What does mom say when, you know, when people are attacking you or when people are giving you negative feedback? You know, what does mom say?
2: I had to stay on my mama, man, because she'd get in the comments and go back and forth with people. She'll message people. And I'm like, don't do that, bro, because people are crazy.
0: Yeah, yeah.
2: You know what
0: yeah,
2: I'm saying? And I'm out here. Yeah. I'm at the Whole Foods. You yeah. know what I'm saying? So
0: yeah, I ain't running to
2: you
0: it.
2: Going in on
0: there
2: somebody.
0: There she is. Yeah.
2: And now, you know, it's Murder, She Wrote. You know what I mean? So I had to tell my mom again, because when you click on somebody's page on social media, they might have 2 followers. They don't have no pictures up. They don't have no life.
0: You don't know who that person is.
2: Why? Yeah. You don't know who they are. It might be a burner page. Yeah. You know what I'm saying? You cannot legitimize unimportant folks. You know, so I had to tell my mama, don't do that. For your safety and for mine.
0: All right.
1: You're right about that, because, honey, it is something that can make you go hard. Mess with my mama, it is own. Mm. Yeah, you're right about that. My mom is very, very bad about putting things on social media. We want to deactivate her social media so bad.
0: Well, do that. Please.
2: I think I got an answer about the criticism.
1: Yeah. The first question.
2: Give me is... you know, saying yes to things that I don't have capacity to do. You know what I'm saying? So, like, doing too much, number one, and also not delegating, because I am the person who feels like I got to do it all. You know what I mean?
0: Okay. Mm-hmm.
2: I got to write the jokes. I got to book the guests. I got to do the questions. I got to do this. I got to do that. And my family and my friends are like, hey, let us help you.
0: Yeah, yeah.
2: So
0: that's my job. That's what
1: I'm
0: supposed to be doing.
1: And when you delegate a little bit more, it definitely takes that burden off your shoulders, you know, when you're having a great support team. And also, I know my team has told me many times, how can we support you if you don't tell us what we need to do?
2: That's right.
1: So building a great support system around you can definitely help this entire process build you up to another platform. You know?
0: Right. Speaking of a support system, you've got a great one, because your late night with Emmy Award winner. I got to make sure.
1: Emmy Award winner.
0: It is, man. It is popping. It is popping. Show coming up this weekend, right?
2: Absolutely.
0: And on down the line, there's something huge. I don't know if you're making the announcement right now.
1: See, why you keep... You can't talk about next. You got to talk about now.
2: We can talk
1: right
2: about
1: now,
2: next.
1: Go ahead and get those tickets.
2: Talk about next, because them tickets he talking about on sale already.
1: Oh, they on sale too?
2: Yeah.
0: Hey, Christiana, I tried to explain to her, like, I'm not the first tier, second tier, third tier. The third tier to find out what's going on. So, yes.
2: Because Mailman is slick, the voice of Late Night with Rita Brent. promo.
0: Yeah.
2: Very happy to announce breaking news on September 25th. That's a Friday. Also, the Mississippi Book Festival weekend. Yeah. We have announced the lineup for that. Tisha Campbell is coming.
0: Damn, Gina!
2: She's actually been on that tour. She's doing stand-up comedy now. I don't know if y'all knew this. So she's been touring.
1: That's going to be awesome with the two of you. So that means it's going to be the laughter.
2: Yeah. All the guests in September, okay, this is for my book nerds. Every single guest is an author.
0: Yeah.
2: Okay, this is during the Mississippi Book Fest weekend. Tisha has a new book that she's releasing about her son who has autism. That's going to be amazing. Okay. Jerry Mitchell, y'all need to Google that name. He is literally responsible for making sure Megar Evers' killer was brought to justice. He has a book called A Race Against Time that will just completely captivate you. He's going to be on. Kiese Lehman, who is an award-winning author, Mississippi's own, he's going to be on. He has a book called Heavy. Kiese is just amazing. He's a MacArthur Fellow. Dr. LaKeisha Hallman, Tougaloo grad.
0: Yeah.
2: Village Market. I think Keisha's an AKA. Yeah. Village Market. She just opened up a new restaurant in Atlanta Airport, which is a big doggone deal.
1: Oh, wow.
2: She's like a baby Oprah, okay?
0: Oh, wow.
2: She has a book called No One Is Self-Made. She's going to be on. Calvin Richardson. Now, I know y'all used to him.

0: singing.
1: Ooh, yeah.
0: He gonna sing on the show because I want to hear Amazing.
1: Amazing. Okay. That song, Amazing.
0: But Calvin also has a book.
1: Yeah.
0: Yeah. Calvin has a book. I didn't know that until I went to book him and they said he has a book.
2: Okay. Oh, good. Right, so he fits right in perfect. Yeah.
0: Absolutely. So wow. That is September 25th. And for the first time, we're offering early bird ticket prices. All right. So them early bird tickets are on sale for that September 25th show. JacksonHowToBench.com. Grab those tickets for the first time. We offer some early bird tickets for those who like, man, I want to come, but I just can't afford it.
1: Wow.
0: Y'all. Okay. And listen, the prices are fair. Okay. Okay. I want to reiterate that.
1: Yeah. Mm-hmm.
0: Prices are fair.
1: Somebody must have called and played that song. Hey, Rita, you need to cut it.
2: No.
0: Yeah, no. I'm going to be real transparent on 99 Jams right now. It costs about $20,000-$25,000 per show to produce Late Night Review.
1: Yeah. I heard
0: that.
1: All right.
0: We are not just having you show up and it's a plant on stage and you got people winging it.
1: No, that ain't what this is. Yeah.
0: This is Stephen Colbert meets Arsenio Hall meets The Daily Show.
2: Yeah,
0: it's all of that. Comedy, music, conversation. We got an 8-piece band. You know, you get to see basically 8 acts in one night. You know what I'm saying?
1: Yeah.
0: You don't get that in Jackson. And this is no shade to any of the other events. I've been to events in Jackson. I support all events in Jackson. But this is a different type of event. So the price is justified.
2: Absolutely. And I want to say a little bit about
0: that. You pay more for less. Let me say that.
2: You do. Absolutely. And on top of that, you know, we have a lot of comedians out there that have very high ticket prices.
1: Oh, yeah.
2: And you guys pay for that. What I have always said many, many times, which is stop trying to discount our people.
1: Yeah.
2: Because they're trying to elevate. Just imagine where she's going to be in the future. And you're going to say, and I was at one of her shows.
1: I was at one of her shows. No doubt.
2: So you want to go ahead and, you know, get your tickets. Stop always looking for a discount because we're supporting those who support us. All right.
1: No doubt.
0: So, it's worth it.
2: And she's
0: every
2: keeping
0: dollar.
2: This right here. She can choose to take this to Hotlanta or Houston or Birmingham, but she's right here in our city continuing to definitely do her thing. So let's support all of the shows and go out. Get your tickets at JacksonHotEvents.com.
0: Big shout out to James Covington for that
2: VIP.
1: Yeah. All right, Rita, once again, we appreciate
2: Rita's going to be at the Max and Meridian coming up very soon.
1: Yeah. So,
2: because they're going to have something big down there where they're bringing in people in the Hall of Fame.
1: Yeah.
2: And so that's coming up. I just did that commercial. You're going to be with Merk B.
0: Yes.
2: At that event, and they're going to be inducting, I want to say, the Mississippi Mass Choir. For the Hall of Fame.
0: That makes sense.
2: Yes, absolutely. Yeah. It's going to be a great time if you're in the Meridian area. It's coming up very soon. Look it up. It's happening at the Max with Rita B.
1: All right.
0: I want to mention one more thing.
1: Okay.
0: Because I just work nonstop, there is a very important event in Jackson. It's called Delta Fest. It's coming up. 3 days of culture, conversation, music, comedy, community. It's all centered around prosperity in the South, y'all. So
1: what's the date on that again?
0: Some amazing speakers, too. September 2nd through the 4th.
1: Okay.
0: I am hosting every night, so we're going to be talking about money, how to scale businesses. It's going to be at Thiamar Hall and the Westin, the 2nd through the 4th in Jackson. And in the evening time, we're going to have music. So Summer Joy, Mr. Sip, DK Harold, Tonya Boy Cannon.
1: All right.
0: I'm hosting. So after Late Night Rita Brent, on that Friday, I'm going to sleep for 2 days.
1: And we'll be back at it again.
0: Yes, we're doing Delta Fest. And I also have a code. It's Kinfolk for those who want to get a free pass. This is a 3-day festival. Kinfolk is the code for the free three-day pass.
2: Where do they get the passes?
0: Yeah, go to DeltaFest.net. DeltaFest.money, I think. Yeah. So we got a lot of great things, man. We bringing it to Jackson.
2: Did my person say .money or .net?
0: Hold on, let me look. Hold on, let me make sure. DeltaFest.money.
1: .money.
0: Free 3-day pass. 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And if you interested in money, if you want to make money, if you want to know how not to lose your money, DeltaFest is it. Yeah.
1: All right. Once again, Rita, thank you for coming by. Always a pleasure.
0: Appreciate y'all, man. Thank y'all for having me. Appreciate the support, too. I love y'all.
1: Hey, no doubt. All right, coming up, we got much more on the way. It's Thursday. Let's go.
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3: 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Mike Epps is live Friday, September 4th.
5: One night I needed some weed. I couldn't find none. I called everybody. I said, I'm going to try something. He was sitting in there. I said, hey, man, you smoke weed? He said, no, I don't smoke no weed. And before I can get out the door, he said, I know who got it. I said, go get it. Man, I'm sitting there watching this little... He walk out the back door and walk right back in the house. I said, I'm going to slap out of him as soon as I see him. Doors open.

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0: Oh, yeah. Yeah, Chris.
1: Yeah,
0: yeah, Chris. Good morning for a Thursday morning. Had a little rain this morning. Looks like that is moving on out.
1: Yeah.
0: But possibly some more thunderstorms today, I think.
1: Is that maybe.
0: Is that what it's looking like? Yeah. Somebody said blow the whistle.
1: Blow the whistle.
0: No, I'm just saying.
1: Well, it looks like it. You know, I told you that this should be the last round of rain because tomorrow we need to, you know, be hot outside. So it can clean up the field for Friday night football.
0: Yeah.
1: So we could be ready. It won't be a mud splatter out there.
0: Yeah.
1: Well, as you're moving and grooving around the city, things are looking good out there. Still no accidents or tires. Continue to slow it down.
0: Slow it down. Slow it down. Speaking of slowing down, somebody needs to start slowing down the increase on these prices. Slow that down. Because we were just, you know, looking at some stuff popping in on our
1: social medias.
0: Yeah, social medias. We're looking at that. We saw a Pizza Hut menu.
1: All right. Let me give you the details. In 1988. A personal pan pizza was
0: $1.99. $1.99.
1: Well, in 2026, it costs around $7.49.
0: Wow.
1: Just to let you know.
0: Wow.
1: Now, we also have one from McDonald's. Back in the day, in 1995, a Big Mac was $1.99.
0: Hmm.
1: Would you like to know what it costs now?
0: How much is Big Mac?
1: $6.72.
0: Just the Big Mac itself?
1: By itself. We did not say fries and a meal.
0: Yeah.
1: Now, if you wanted to get an Egg McMuffin back in the day, it was $1.19 in 1995.
0: Wow.
1: Now it is $4.29.
0: Yeah.
1: Let's say, for instance, over at Pizza Hut. In 1988, you wanted to get a Supreme, the Meat Lovers. We like the Meat Lovers.
0: Yeah, Meat Lovers. Let's go Meat Lovers.
1: $7.99. Would you like to know what that Meat Lovers cost you today in 2026?
0: $13.99.
1: Hell no, $24.99. $25 for that piece of baby.
0: I'm looking at gas prices, so everybody's concerned about their gas prices. Now, in 1988, I think I had just started driving. I haven't driven for a couple years. 95 cents.
1: Ooh,
0: 95, 96 cents for a gallon of gas.
1: Okay.
0: In 1998, $1.06.
1: Yep, I remember that. Mm-hmm.
0: Yeah, $1.06.
1: And it was good if we got it at 99 cents.
0: We
1: got to fill up. Man, for a dollar, we would get a gallon
0: of
1: gas.
0: So a gallon of gas today is anywhere from $3.59 to $3.89.
1: And that's regular. For regular.
0: That's regular.
1: That's regular. We're not talking about diesel,
0: mid-grade,
1: premium,
0: high grade. No,
1: none of that. That's regular.
0: Yeah.
1: Now, if you want to get premium, to my $4.50 and above, what? It hurt my heart to go to the.
0: And this is a, you know, comparison of prices from.
1: You should just compare it to. I don't see it.
0: You know, my man from Sanders Garage Door Repair says, I remember when gas was 89 cents.
1: Well, I will say, you can compare it not even that far back. You can compare these prices also to as simple as when we had a different person, not saying anything. I just ain't going to say it.
0: Don't say it.
1: Just ain't going to say it.
0: You know what? Like, we get a lot of different comments from a lot of different people. Somebody just hit us up on text line. I'm not going to say what it said because I am trying to, you know what I'm saying. But they were saying, like, Lord, we said this person, not that person.
1: No, I don't wish harm on anyone.
0: No.
1: But hey.
0: Oh, boy.
1: I saw it, too.
0: Yeah.
1: And I was like, oh, this world. You guys always got to bring it back to politics, don't you?
0: Yeah. My girl Britt over in Carthage, Mississippi said, look, I'm gonna eat regardless of these prices because I'm supersizing mine. Britt. Do your thing, baby.
1: Do they even have supersize still available?
0: I don't know. They don't. Well, they're actually large or medium.
1: Yeah.
0: I don't think they got supersize, though. They don't want to supersize that.
1: Nobody's supersizing nothing.
0: Nothing.
1: You know, the best place, you know, back in the day, you'd be like, I got McDonald's. And you'd be like, I got McDonald's at home, right? Let me be honest with y'all. The best foods are at the house.
0: Yeah.
1: It is these days. Yeah. Because when I'm out in the restaurant, it doesn't matter exactly where I'm going. You can taste the difference.
0: Mm.
1: Big time.
0: We were on the bus. We were on the bus and we were headed to a basketball game.
1: Mm-hmm.
0: And, you know, we were a few people on the bus. You know what I'm saying? Jerry Rice on the bus. His cousin, he always wanted to go by McDonald's. He starts singing that McDonald's.
1: Don't let your mama know. McDonald's.
0: Dude. Oh boy.
1: Don't let your mama know.
0: Coming up, we got much more on the way. Y'all keep it locked.
1: Big Mac, filet, fish, quarter pound, french fries, icy coke, milkshake, a sundae, and an apple pie.
0: You know, you still got it like that?
1: I have no memory. I have no memory.
0: Tapped into the morning show. Let's go.
2: All right, here we go.
3: 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That morning show, baby.
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3: I'm tapped in with Mailman and Christiana. That morning show, baby.
0: I hit it.

0: Thursday morning. This is what we do. We put in work, y'all. Good morning. And had Rita in the studio earlier this morning. She's talking about her shows coming up. Emmy Award winning Late Night with Rita Brent. Man, it's taking off like a wildfire. That thing is storming all over the place. Nice to see people right here. And she did mention the fact that everything is homegrown. Mississippi, the production part of it. She's got people, her back. She's got, you know, all of the people that involved with the show or Mississippi people. So that's good to know that she's keeping the money, keeping it right here. Yeah, we appreciate that. Spreading the love for the home team. All right. Coming up next hour, we got much more on the way. 9 o'clock hour. Lock it down for back to back jams on Throwback Thursday. Let's go.
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5: One night I needed some weed. I couldn't find none. I called everybody. I said, I'm going to try something. He was sitting in there. I said, hey, man, you smoke weed? He said, no, I don't smoke no weed. And before I can get out the door, he said, I know who got it. I said, go get it. Man, I'm sitting there watching this little he walk out the back door and walk right back in the house. I'm slap out of him as soon as I see him.
4: Doors open.

0: Come see him live. That's Friday, September 4th at the Jackson Convention Complex. And don't forget to get your tickets at the Dueling Hall box office.
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0: we put it in work. Yeah, big time work. Good morning. It is Thursday. They call it Friday Junior. Some people say Friday Eve. You know what it is, right? That's almost right. A weekend, baby.
1: Well, it is our weekend. It is here.
0: No.
1: Hey, weekend.
0: Hey.
1: It's all good. It's got to be a great day, of course, across the metro. Another one of those days. A little, started out a little cloudy today, but it's going to pan right on out. You know, Mel, usually when something sounds way too good to be true, it is. 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
0: Yep, imagine that, y'all. Imagine that. Today is Thursday, tomorrow is Friday. Just imagine that. Oh, weekend is here. Yeah, Friday night football. College football, get ready to kick off this weekend. We're excited. We got much on the way. Keep it locked. 99 Jams Morning Show. Let's go.
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0: Good morning, y'all. It is about time for us to roll out. Alice Marie checking in. Alice checking in at 10. It is that time of the day where we start thinking about, wait a minute, what's going to be for lunch? What's going to be for lunch? What do you think about lunch today?
1: Ooh,
0: before we get up out of here, what do you think?
1: I don't know, Mel. Maybe a good Reuben sandwich.
0: I was thinking tuna.
1: Okay.
0: I'm thinking tuna. I don't know why. It just popped in. Nice tuna. You put celery in your tuna?
1: Yeah, no.
0: Oh, you don't?
1: No.
0: Celery. Okay.
1: Some people put apples in theirs, too.
0: No. Raisins?
1: Oh, no.
0: Okay. I think that's in chicken salad. I'm sorry. All right, y'all. Time for us to check out. We gotta be off tomorrow.
1: Uh-huh.
0: We gotta be off tomorrow. So I am. I don't know about you.
1: Yes. I am off tomorrow with you.
0: Okay. All right.
1: We are off tomorrow.
0: Yeah, that's how you put it.
1: Mm-hmm.
0: Yeah, you put it. All right, we're going to be off tomorrow. Come back on Monday. Start a new week. Count down to Labor Day. You ready?
1: Yeah.
0: All right, Alice up next. Hey, let's go.
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1: I was talking to Steve from Richland Mitsubishi. 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Like, really help people. People need help.

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2: Jackson, Mississippi. 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Mike Epps is live Friday, September 4th.
3: One night I needed some weed. I couldn't find none. I called everybody. I said, I'm going to try something. He was sitting in there. I said, hey, man, you smoke weed? He said, no, I don't smoke no weed. And before I can get out the door, he said, I know who got it. I said, go get it. Man, I'm sitting there watching this little... He walk out the back door and walk right back in the house. I said, I'm going to slap out of him as soon as I see him.
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0: Put me in a place on the map, cause I'm him. 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
1: Whoa, whoa, whoa, whoa, whoa, whoa.
0: Mr. Him is here.
1: Whoa, whoa, whoa, whoa, whoa, whoa.
0: Mr. Him.
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0: problems is what he done said. Chance the Rapper, Lil Wayne, and them wrapping it up on this day, the 27th day of August. Late birthdays and anniversary shouts are going out to everybody getting in. It's Thursday, a.k.a. Friday Eve. We're almost there. Man, I wish the day party was coming up next. That's how bad I want to get it over with. 75 degrees already. Just wait, it's going to get a little tad warmer. So I'm going to try and keep it cool down. Just chance to win tickets for the Battle of the Bands and a whole bunch more. Keep it here. 99 Jams. JMI.
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4: 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This Saturday night is on in two different zones. You ready to get your laugh and your party on? Well, let's do it then. And the first stop is with Abel Reason taking it down to McGee, Mississippi, along with Punch Out

Tori and friends, plus Mike Townsend. Doors open up at 7 and showtime's at 8. Get those advance tickets if you haven't gotten them yet, because it's $25 at the door at 601-408-9651. And then after it's all said and done, we're going to make another run down to Hazelhurst, Mississippi. You want to know why? It's Mr. Forever's big birthday bash at Smooth Lounge. Yeah, Mr. Forever, Ken, hooking it up with free admission for everybody. 20

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0: How about this? 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

0: Jackson, Mississippi, the biggest event of the year is back and bigger than ever. The 2026 HBCU Labor Day Classic, Battle of the Bands and Fan Fest Weekend, presented by Renaissance. 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

0: What he done said and won't. That's T.I., y'all, along with Summer Walker on your Thursday afternoon. Hopefully you're enjoying your lunch hour, and you can. All you gotta do is keep it right here. Still gonna give you a chance to win those tickets for the epic Battle of the Bands on September 6th. You don't wanna miss it, so keep it here.
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3: 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He told me he wanted to make it easier for him to just do the deal. He said he wanted to run something past me and to let me know what I think. He said, what if I match people down payments? Like really match it. 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Now they can get the car they want. Now the bank's going to approve them. Tell me what you think. Like if they had 1,000, I would match them with 1,000. Now they have 2,000. 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We gotta get people approved, not like everybody else. 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You understand? 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I'ma match their down payment.

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3: Let's go, baby. This Saturday night is on in two different zones. You ready to get your laugh and your party on? Well, let's do it then. And the first stop is with Abel Reason, taking it down to McGee, Mississippi, along with Punch Out and Big Unk Entertainment.

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0: Doors open up at 7 and showtime's at 8. 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And then after it's all said and done, we're going to make another run down to Hazelhurst, Mississippi. You want to know why? It's Mr. Forever's big birthday bash at Smooth Lounge. Yeah, like Mr. Forever, Ken, hooking it up with free admission for everybody.

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0: How about Jazzy Fizzle and Miss Jackie? Said them boots made for walking. 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It's going to be a big day party on Friday, September 25th. Platinum Boy Mitch got to gear it up. 1200 Lakeland Drive. Man, it's on. 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Do what you got to do. Southern is going to be in town, bringing in their DJs from Baton Rouge and other areas. Gates going to open up at 5 p.m. So get ready for more info. 601-668-0160. 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Shout out to our very own mailman, DJ Big O, DJ Energizer, DJ Two-Way, 5150. We ain't scared. We going to do it, though. 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
1: Jackson, Mississippi. Get ready to laugh all night. Mike Epps is live Friday, September 4th.
2: One night I needed some weed. I couldn't find none. I called everybody. I said, I'm going to try something. He was sitting in there. I said, hey, man, you smoke weed? He said, no, I don't smoke no weed. And before I can get out the door, he said, I know who got it. I said, go get it. Man, I'm sitting there watching this little... He walk out the back door and walk right back in the house. I said, I'm going to slap shit out of him as soon as I see him.
1: Doors open at

0: September 4th. You've seen him on TV? Come see him live. That's Friday, September 4th at the Jackson Convention Complex. And don't forget to get your tickets at the Dueling Hall box office.
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1: 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Crank Mania. The interactive stand battle where the audience determines the winner. This is the one event you don't want to miss. 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It all goes down Labor Day weekend, Sunday, September 6th. 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

Secrets I know got you stressed. 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
3: Let's go, baby. 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You ready to get your laugh and your party on? Well, let's do it then. And the first stop is Abel Reason taking it down to McGee, Mississippi, along with Punch Out and Big Unk Entertainment as they present the Comedy Festival Part 2 at the McGee Auditorium, 501 East Choctaw Street, McGee, Mississippi, featuring BET's own Mario Tori and friends, plus Mike Townsend. Doors open up at 7 and showtime's at 8. 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And then after it's all said and done, we're going to make another run down to Hazelhurst, Mississippi. You want to know why? It's Mr. Forever's big birthday bash at Smooth Lounge. Yeah, Mr. Forever, Ken, hooking it up with free admission for everybody.

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1: Hey, oh yeah, Cold World. Oh yeah. Yeah, this is for all the fans that waited, that hated. Oh,

wrap it up. Y'all, another 20-minute power jam. Hey, congratulations goes out to Ashanti Perry. Gotta wait those family pack of tickets for the epic showdown in our town. We've got the major bands coming in and do what they do best, so get ready for that. You can be a winner just like Ashanti. All you gotta do is keep it right here and remember the number, 601-574-0997. More is on the way as we pave way for DJ Finesse. What do you say we check in with Tommy Richmond?

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2: 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Just know at Morgan & Morgan, we got your back. I understand. Morgan means more.
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one twerking the back, fourth one left, and the third took a nap. 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

0: 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Also, the Labor Day Classic.com. Who's got it? HBCU. Hey, the HBCU Labor Day Classic is hooking it up. 2026 edition of Battle of the Bands coming to the Veterans Memorial Stadium. How about Sunday, September 6th? 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You don't want to miss it. Another one like the other one. Yeah, it's all in the air. Keep it here. 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
3: Jackson, Mississippi. Get ready to laugh all night. Mike Epps is live Friday, September 4th.
4: One night I needed some weed. I couldn't find none. I called everybody. I said, I'm going to try something. He was sitting in there. I said, hey, man, you smoke weed? He said, no, I don't smoke no weed. And before I can get out the door, he said, I know who got it. I said, go get it. Man, I'm sitting there watching this little... He walk out the back door and walk right back in the house. I said, I'm going to slap out of him as soon as I see him.
3: Doors open.

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0: 10, girl, you a 10. Girl, you a 10, girl, you a 10, girl, you a 10. 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

0: Thursday afternoon day parties about to get started with the world famous and award-winning DJ Finesse. He's going to have you cutting it up left and right. So whatever you got laid out for Thursday night, get ready for it and get your weekend started. Speaking of getting it started, what? We got the DJs lined up for the big day party with Platinum Boy Mitch coming your way on Friday, September 25th over at Hank Aaron Sports Academy. Smithfield Stadium, you know, 1200 Lakeland Drive. Gates gonna open up at 5. It's a big day party, and where can you bring your small cooler and tent to the day party? None other than Hank Aaron Sports Academy. Get that Platinum Boy Mitch. He's got the $20 early bird tickets now. 601-668-0160. Very best, all the baddest DJs from Baton Rouge and Jacktown, all surrounds, will be out there on the grounds. And you can, too, if you go ahead and take your day off. Told you. You're going to mess around and let your coworker that never wants to be off, going to be off. And you're going to be, you know, in the building working, hearing about it, watching it on your Facebook. Yeah, don't miss out now. 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
5: Let's go, baby. This Saturday night is on in two different zones. You ready to get your laugh and your party on? Well, let's do it then. And the first topic with Abel Reason taking it down to McGee, Mississippi, along with Punch Out and Big.

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0: Doors open up at 7 and showtime's at 8. Get those advance tickets if you haven't gotten them yet, because it's $25 at the door at 601-408-9651. And then after it's all said and done, we're going to make another run down to Hazelhurst, Mississippi. You want to know why? It's Mr. Forever's big birthday bash at Smooth Lounge. Yeah, Mr. Forever, Ken, hooking it up with free admission for everybody. 21 and

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0: I'm telling each and every time on Friday, September 4th, Mike Epps is going to be in town. 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Are y'all ready to get your Friday started real early? It's Friday Eve. You know what Thursday afternoons are anyway. Nevertheless, Future, Lotto and Glorilla are going to get it started with DJ Finesse. 99 Jams, JMI.
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1: Jackson, Mississippi. 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

right, this is what I need you to do right now. I need you to turn those radios up just a little bit louder. World famous DJ Finesse checking in the building, baby. We about to get this day party activated, of course. 30 more minutes. If you get up at 5 o'clock, it's almost time for you to check out of there. Of course, I'm going to give you that quick look at the traffic, let you know where you need to bob and weave at. And, of course, got your details on all the events that's popping off in the city this weekend. So I want y'all to get ready. And, of course, it is football season. We're going to let you know the big games coming up this weekend. All

0: you know how you can win those tickets as well. In the meantime, turn these radios up real loud because I got Mike Clark coming at you, DJ Khaled, and that 310 baby. We do it there, Soak City. Y'all keep it here. Let's get it.
1: What up? This is DJ Finesse. And man, McDonald's just

0: 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Or maybe even when you're out late on the weekend. 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

0: Day parties wide open. 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Nope, I'm not talking used, not talking a lease. We're talking a new car. All of that's going on and so much more at Ridgeland Mitsubishi, 1860 East County Line Road in Ridgeland. Go see him right now. Now, my guy over there, Just Do the Deal, Steve, it's in his name, Just Do the Deal. He's going to do everything reasonably possible to get you riding. Now, like, literally, he can do it. He's got the plug. He is the man. Go check him out. 1860 East County Line Road, or you can holler at me, 601-896-0929. Pull up on them. Give them a call. Tell them DJ Finesse sent you. That way they know you for real. Because, you know, if you use my name, you got to be about it. And they going to make sure they take care of you, all right? Y'all go see him. Ridgeland Mitsubishi is definitely the vibe. Coming up, another Power Jam on the way. I got details on my man Mike Epps coming to town. And, of course, we'll hit you with that birthday shout-outs. And we're going to give you a quick look at that traffic. Get you home safely. Y'all keep it locked.
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3: One night I needed some weed. I couldn't find none. I called everybody. I said, I'm going to try something. He was sitting in there. I said, hey, man, you smoke weed? He said, no, I don't smoke no weed. And before I can get out the door, he said, I know who got it. I said, go get it. Man, I'm sitting there watching this little... He walk out the back door and walk right back in the house. I said, I'm going to slap out of him as soon as I see him.
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0: inside the day party. Hope you're having a great Thursday, man. Let me go ahead and take a quick look at this traffic right now. Everything's looking all clear out there. Of course, if you see something, make sure you say something. 601-574-0997. I'm so proud of y'all right now, man. Now, of course, I got birthday shout-outs coming up in about 20 minutes. Want y'all to get ready for that. Plus, details on Mike Epps. He's going to be in town next weekend. Y'all keep it locked, all right?
1: What up? This is DJ Finesse. And man, Mac.

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4: Jackson, Mississippi. 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The 2026 HBCU Labor Day Classic. 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It all goes down Labor Day weekend, Sunday, September 6th. 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
2: Let's go, baby. This Saturday night is on in two different zones. You ready to get your laugh and your party on? Well, let's do it then. And the first stop is Abel Reason taking it down to McGee, Mississippi, along with Punch Out and Big Unk Entertainment as they present the Comedy Festival Part 2 at the McGee Auditorium, 501 East Choctaw Street, McGee, Mississippi, featuring BET Zone, Mario Tori, and friends, plus Mike Townsend. Doors open up at 7 and showtime's at 8. Get those advance tickets if you haven't gotten them yet, because it's 25 at the door at 601-408-9651. And then after it's all said and done, we're going to make another run down to Hazelhurst, Mississippi. You want to know why? It's Mr. Forever's big birthday bash at Smooth Lounge. Yeah, like Mr. Forever, Ken, hooking it up with free admission for everybody. 21 and older.

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2: In Mississippi, get ready to laugh all night. Mike Epps is live Friday, September 4th.
3: One night I needed some weed. I couldn't find none. I called everybody. I said, I'm going to try something. He was sitting in there. I said, hey, man, you smoke weed? He said, no, I don't smoke no weed. And before I can get out the door, he said, I know who got it. I said, go get it. Man, I'm sitting there watching this little... He walked out the back door and walked right back in the house. I said, I'm going to slap out of him as soon as I see him.
2: Doors open.

0: Come see him live. That's Friday, September 4th at the Jackson Convention Complex. 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
6: 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Now let's run payroll. What the?
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1: All the girls jack, beat steady knocking. 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